0: long, they wanted water, they were getting so frustrated, so much tension, that the police ended up being called.
1: Israel's shutting the UK consulate in Jerusalem and banning several politicians from entering the country is in response to Foreign Secretary Ed Miliband accusing Jewish settlers of ethnically cleansing Palestinians and sanctioning the colonies. The US military says it's destroyed five Iranian crude oil tankers after one of its warships was targeted by ballistic missiles. Central Command says its carrier wasn't hit during attempts to strike it over the past 2 days. Three people have been arrested over an alleged hit and run near Edinburgh Airport in which a driver died. Four cars were involved in a collision on the A8 on Monday morning. The Nottingham inquiry has been told one victim potentially might have survived if he'd had different medical treatment at the scene of the attack. 19-year-old Barnaby Webber was one of three people killed by Valdo Calicane in June 2023. The teenager's mother, Emma, says a number of failures have been unravelled during the hearings.
2: If you can imagine anything and everything that could go wrong did, and decisions that were made at the most senior levels were appalling. Any investigations carried out internally by public agencies were nothing more than marking their own homework.
1: And Erling Haaland scored twice as Manchester City opened their Champions League campaign with a 2-0 victory away to Porto. Aston Villa ended their winless start to the season by getting past Club Brugge 3-2 in Belgium. From Sky News, I'm Cam Hall.
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16: The top stories this hour. Hundreds of planes, their passengers and crew are starting today in the wrong location after an air traffic control issue caused disruption to flights yesterday. There's warnings about more delays and cancellations this morning, with the chief executive of provider NATS saying a long tailback needs resolving. Last night, Martin Rolfe said he accepts full responsibility.
17: Can I just express my huge sympathies to everyone who has been caught up in today's disruption. We absolutely take responsibility for this. We never want this sort of thing to happen. I completely understand how frustrating it is for passengers.
16: Benjamin Netanyahu has reacted angrily to the UK sanctioning and banning goods from Israeli settlements in the occupied West Bank. Foreign Secretary Ed Miliband's accused what he calls settler terrorists of ethnically cleansing Palestinians. Israel's Prime Minister has closed the British consulate in Jerusalem and banned several politicians from the country. They include Labour MP John McDonnell, who thinks it's for his support of a medic.
18: He's called the doctor of the poor. He was arrested in June. He's not been seen since, but there are

0: rumours about harsh treatment in prison, and I've been raising his case. So it might be because of that, because I have been very clear this is just unacceptable behaviour.
1: State media in Tehran's reporting airstrikes after the US military says it destroyed five Iranian crude oil tankers. The southern port of Jask and Karg Islands were apparently targeted. The Duke and Duchess of Sussex are said to be surprised by a letter from the King clarifying their status as non-working royals. Palace sources say the announcement was sent to Prince Harry's team, government departments and military officials. Ireland's media regulators started an investigation into child safety measures on X. It'll examine whether rules on age checks and parental controls are being strictly followed. And Manchester City maintained their winning start to the season with a 2-0 victory at Porto in the Champions League. Aston Villa began their league phase return by getting past Club Brugge 3-2 in Belgium. From Sky News, I'm Cam Hall.
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12: The top stories this hour. More flight disruptions expected across the UK this morning after an air traffic control issue left hundreds of planes stranded yesterday. Many planes and crew are starting today in the wrong place, but the chief executive of provider NATS says it's now fixed the technical problem but admitted recovery efforts took longer than hoped. Margaret Sloan spent hours on the tarmac in Glasgow.
13: We just had to sit and wait and wait, and it was the captain came on line and told us there was issues in London with flight control, and he has just been trying to get information.
12: Israel shutting the UK consulate in Jerusalem and banning several politicians from entering the country is in response to Foreign Secretary Ed Miliband sanctioning Israeli settlements in the occupied West Bank. The US military says it's destroyed five Iranian crude oil tankers overnight. It's after US Central Command reported one of its warships being targeted by ballistic missiles. The inquiry into the Nottingham attacks is expected to hear from police, NHS England and the government before it ends today. Yesterday, a panel of experts was told the death of Barnaby Webber was potentially preventable if he'd had different medical treatment at the scene. He was killed by Valdo Calicane, who also stabbed Grace O'Malley Kumar and school caretaker Ian Coates in 2023. Lee is one of Ian's sons.
14: Starting to get a bit of closure, maybe even start thinking about the grieving process and carrying on with your own life, and you know, 3.5 years down the line and Nottinghamshire Police are still submitting evidence that should have been out there for the CP.

0: Yes, and for all to see before it even went to trial.
1: 300 jobs are expected to go at Channel 4. It's one of the biggest rounds of layoffs in the broadcaster's 43-year history. And LIV Golf's filed for bankruptcy protection as it's seeking to salvage the breakaway league as a new entity without Saudi funding. From Sky News, I'm Cam Hall.
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1: Hi, I am Kelly Ryan. 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See you then.

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13: The top stories this hour. The boss of air traffic control provider NAT says he takes full responsibility for a fault that caused disruption to more than 600 flights yesterday. Martin Rolfe says an investigation into the incident is underway and a fix is in place, but Ryanair wants him to resign and Wizz Air says NAT needs overhauling. Travel correspondent for The Telegraph Simon Calder warns delays will continue today.
14: Already British Airways is saying some of its flights are going to be up to 9 hours late in and out of Heathrow. There are going to be dozens of cancellations in the morning of flights coming into Heathrow because basically the flights didn't go out tonight.
13: The Palestinian ambassador described UK trade sanctions against illegal settlements in the West Bank as a moment of leadership and statesmanship. Israel's reacted angrily, ordering the closure of the British consulate in Jerusalem and banning 12 MPs from the country. Government spokesperson Doron Spielman says the UK should be solving its own problems.
15: Stop focusing on Israel, where we're building on our homeland, and focusing on your own land because it's important to the world. Go back to being British, go back to being leaders of the free world, and don't condemn and sanction the people who are trying to stand against evil.
13: Prime Minister Andy Burnham says the move's in support of a two-state solution. State media in Tehran's reporting airstrikes after the US military says it destroyed 5 Iranian crude oil tankers. The southern port of Jask and Karg Island were apparently targeted. Parliament's Public Accounts Committee says government compensation schemes have distressed and re-traumatised around three-quarters of victims. It's reported lengthy delays, poor communication and complex evidence requirements. More than 1.7 million patients have waited more than half a day for emergency care in England. The National Audit Office's figures follow concerns that long A&D waits could increase the risk of death. And Manchester City's made a winning start to their Champions League campaign with a 2-0 victory at Porto. Aston Villa got past Club Brugge 3-2. From Sky News, I'm Cam Hall.
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1: 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See you then.
2: Fellas, I'm ready to get up and do my thing. Go ahead. I want to get into it, man, you know. 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Like a sex machine, man. Yeah. Moving, doing it, you know. Yeah. Can I count it off? Go ahead. 1, 2, 3, 4.

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10: The top stories this hour. Ryanair wants the boss of the air traffic control provider NATS to resign after a fault caused more than 1,000 flights to be cancelled. It says a fix is now in place, but that recovery is taking longer than hoped. Passengers are being warned of further disruption today. Head of Wizz Air UK, Yvonne Moynihan, says it's not good enough.
11: This is the third summer where we have had mass disruption, so it should be a case of three strikes and you're out. Airlines are prepared and resilient, and so the same should be expected of NATS, particularly as they are critical national infrastructure.
10: The Prime Minister insists trade restrictions against illegal settlements in the West Bank aren't aimed at the Israeli people, but rather at securing a two-state solution. Israel's closing the British consulate in Jerusalem as part of its response. It didn't retaliate against 11 other countries who imposed sanctions, but the Palestinian ambassador to the UK, Hussam Zomlot, says Andy Burnham's government is leading, not following.
12: It's a turning point in the British-Palestinian relations. It's a good day for the UK. It's a moment of leadership, statesmanship, given the historic responsibility of Britain towards Palestine and the region.
10: America's military says it destroyed five Iranian crude oil tankers in retaliation for one of its warships coming under fire in recent days. State media in Tehran's reported missiles being fired at US targets in Jordan. It's thought youth unemployment could be even higher than official figures. England's Children's Commissioner estimates that some 42,000 teenagers are enrolled in colleges but attending less than half the time. Manchester City began their Champions League campaign with a 2-0 victory at Porto. Aston Villa defeated Club Brugge 3-2 in Belgium. And walking quickly may be just as good for your health as longer, slower walks. Research found taking 80 steps per minute may be just as effective as 60 steps in the same time. From Sky News, I'm Cam Hall.
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7: The top stories this hour. Hundreds of planes and thousands of passengers are not where they're meant to be this morning after flight chaos yesterday. The under-fire boss of the air traffic control company, NATS, has apologised for what he calls an unfortunate technical problem. Our reporter, Callum McIntyre, was stranded at Tenerife Airport last night after his flight to Luton was cancelled.
8: It's a bit chaos, really, because people are just, you know, they don't know what's happening. We haven't been told too much by the airline as of yet, but I'm sure, you know, the airline, people working here are doing their best to try and help customers out.
7: The Prime Minister insists trade restrictions against illegal settlements in the West Bank aren't aimed at the Israeli people, but rather at securing a two-state solution. Israel's ordered the closure of the British consulate in Jerusalem as part of its response. It didn't retaliate against 11 other countries who imposed sanctions. But the Palestinian ambassador to the UK, Husman Zomlot, says Andy Burnham's government is leading, not following.
9: It's a turning point in the British-Palestinian relations. It's a good day for the UK. It's a moment of leadership, statesmanship, given the historic responsibility of Britain towards Palestine and the region.
7: Next, we can exclusively reveal that leading mental health groups are meeting in Number 10 today to discuss what's being called a male suicide crisis. Official figures show it remains one of the biggest killers of men under the age of 50. Charities including Mind and the Samaritans will be at this round table, along with the Premier League and ministers. Manchester City have maintained their winning start to the season with a 2-0 victory at Porto in the Champions League. Elsewhere, Aston Villa beat Club Brugge 3-2. And good news if you struggle to get all your daily steps in. New research suggests brisk walking can be just as good for you as longer, slower walks. It's found taking 80 steps per minute may be just as effective as 60 steps in the same time. Sunny spells and showers across the UK. The best of the sunshine in Scotland. Highs at 19 Celsius. That's the latest. I'm Becky Carhill.
10: Good morning. It's Wednesday, 9th of September. How's your week going? It's Paul Hayes on Magic Soul. As we get into the day with the best variety of soul and Motown, it means Candy Staten coming up soon and now Simply Red.

Blaster on Magic Soul. Good to be with you today. I'm Paul Hayes, and we're right at the business end of the US Open in New York today. Men's and women's quarterfinal action at Flushing Meadows. And it's Hugh Grant's birthday today. Also, Michelle Williams and Michael Bublé. Adam Sandler also celebrating. And Otis Redding was born on this day, 9th of September, 1941. You bet.

0: Maze featuring Frankie Fairfully Before I Let Go on Magic Soul. It's Wednesday morning. How's your week going? Maybe the first full week of back to school and back to routines after the summer. Already the summer feels like quite a long time ago, doesn't it? It feels really autumnal all of a sudden. But lovely to be with you as we start the day with Michael Jackson coming up soon and Michelle Williams from Destiny's Child celebrating her birthday today. She was a part of that hugely successful trio with Beyonce and Kelly Rowland, of course. So we'll celebrate that with one of the best Destiny's Child songs, Say My Name, on the way on Magic Soul. Magic
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0: album of all time, Thriller, in 1983. This was out. Wanna Be Starting Something, Michael Jackson, just awesome. Produced by, of course, the legendary Quincy Jones. And it's Magic Soul. I've got a beautiful Phyllis Nelson song coming up.
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0: Forgotten soul classics and hidden gems every hour through the day on Magic Soul between 9 and 5 and on No Repeat Workday. And here's a bit of a taster of the kind of thing you can expect. We're going with a New York-based group who formed in the early 80s and mixed disco, funk, R&B and the emerging electronic dance sound of the early 80s. And the song we're about to play is their biggest hit by far. 1982, a major dance floor favourite, and it tells a story of a woman whose relationship is falling apart, but hearing the right record on the radio changes her mood. And you might remember, actually, covered later on by Mariah Carey on her Glitter album in 2001. This is going to be good to hear. In Deep, Last Night a DJ Saved My Life on Magic Soul.
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problem that I can't fix. Cause I can do it in the mix. And if your man gives you trouble just to move out on the double, and you don't let it trouble your brain, cause away goes trouble down the drain. Said away goes trouble down the drain.

0: Really beautiful, so laid back, isn't it? Alyss Nelson, Move Closer on Magic Soul. I'm Paul Hayes, and from our Magic Soul archive, a very enduring post-disco and funk classic from In Deep 1982, Last Night a DJ Saved My Life, and that's what it's all about with the Magic Soul archive. 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Definitely worth that, keeping the radio turned on through the day today. I've got a Motown classic from Four Tops coming up and Eternal on the way. Magic Soul.
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2: 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Right here on Magic Soul. 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

0: welcome. It's Magic Soul. I'm Paul Hayes. 9th of September today. It's going really fast, September, isn't it? Hurtling into autumn. And I hope your week's going really well so far. It's Paul Hayes with you. And more of the best variety of Soul and Motown coming up. If you can give me 20 minutes, I've got a wonderful Philly Soul track from OJ's Pointer Sisters and 90s En Vogue. All to come next.
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5: The top stories this hour. The boss of air traffic control provider NATS says he takes full responsibility for a fault that caused disruptions more than 600 flights yesterday. Martin Rolfe says an investigation into the incident is underway and a fix is in place. But Ryanair wants him to resign and Wizz Air says NATS needs overhauling. Travel correspondent for The Telegraph, Simon Calder, warns delays will continue today.
6: Already British Airways is saying some of its flights are going to be up to 9 hours late in and out of Heathrow. There are going to be dozens of cancellations in the morning of flights coming into Heathrow because basically the flights didn't go out.
5: The Palestinian ambassadors described UK trade sanctions against settlements in the West Bank as a moment of leadership and statesmanship. Israel's reacted angrily, ordering the closure of the British consulate in Jerusalem and banning 12 MPs from the country. We can exclusively reveal a roundtable on men's mental health is being held today at Downing Street. Charities, the Premier League and the Men and Boys Minister will be there as the government looks to tackle the fact that three-quarters of suicide victims in Britain are male. Eligible households in Northern Ireland can now apply for a £100 voucher for home heating oil. A Stormont support scheme aimed at supporting lower income families this winter has gone live. Here's Communities Minister Gordon Lyons.
7: I understand that it's £100 and it won't cover all of the increases in the costs that people have faced over the last few months, but we're doing what we can with what we have.
5: Sports. Manchester City have made a winning start to their Champions League campaign with a 2-0 victory at Porto. Erling Haaland scored both goals in the second half. Elsewhere, Aston Villa came out on top for the first time this season by getting past Club Brugge 3-2 in Belgium. And Celebrity Traitors has been named Best Reality Competition at the National Television Awards, with winner Alan Carr receiving a special recognition prize. Meanwhile, Clarkson's Farm have got Best Reality Docuseries. Of sunny spells and showers across the UK. The best of the sunshine in Scotland. Highs at 19 Celsius. That's the latest. I'm Becky Cahill.
8: Morning. It's Wednesday, 9th of September, and maybe the first full week of back to school and back to routines this week. I hope it's going well. I'm Paul Hayes with OJ's coming up and his Pointer Sisters.
9: No!

on Vogue. My loving on Magic Soul. I'm Paul Hayes, good to be with you today. And it was this day, 1980, Diana Ross was at number one in America with Upside Down. And I don't know if you remember, back in 2012 on this day, Stevie Wonder closed at the Bestival Festival with a huge two-hour headline set with all his big hits, Master Blaster, Higher Ground, Sign Sealed Delivered, and nods to Michael Jackson and Marvin Gaye. That was an incredible day, wasn't it? And at this day in 1941, Otis Redding was born. He would have turned 85 today, and I'm going to play his biggest hit next after Roberta Flack and Donny Hathaway on Magic Soul.

0: Otis Redding, born on this day, 9th of September 1941. And that was his biggest hit, released after his death, and his first American number one. It still sounds incredible, doesn't it? Sitting on the Dock of the Bay. It's Magic Soul with Paul Hayes. 9th of September, the 3 Degrees live tonight at Soul Mama in Islington. That's going to be a really good one. Legendary Philadelphia soul group. So they're live tonight. Sam Smith back at London Coliseum, and Bon Jovi at Wembley Stadium again later as well. Some good stuff going on this week. I've got Staple Singers coming up, and Billy Ocean is going to be really good next when the going gets tough.
1: Magic Soul.
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15: Outside, gloomy skies, a persistent drizzle, and a chilly wind blowing from the west, north, east, and south.
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2: 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Oh.

singers. Good this, isn't it? I'll take you there. Good to be with you. Magic Soul for Wednesday morning. I'm Paul Hayes, and we can now tell you the lineup for this year's Magic of Christmas at the London Palladium. The official start to Christmas will kick off with performances from the amazing Texas and the wonderful Natalie Imbruglia. And you'll see Heather Small, Alison Limerick, Tapao, and 911. It's all being hosted by Got Harriet and Gabby Roslin. An incredible show, and the tickets are on

0: alarm's just gone off. We're having some breakfast. It's good to be with you. And I've got Nina Simone coming up and Detroit Spinner soon. Imagine seeing £500,000 in your bank account on Friday night. That could happen to you. But of course, you need to be in it to win it. Last week's winner, Leona, just gave it a go and it came right for her.
1: But we just thought, because we're going away anyway, so we thought, we'll just do it. The next bet's anything. And here we are.
0: Just imagine what you could do with £500,000. 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

0: Morning, it's Magic Soul. Wednesday morning already. In fact, this morning seems to be going quite fast as well. It's good to be with you this morning. And if you're back to it this week, back to routines and maybe on the school run soon, we'll keep you going through the day today with our No Repeat Word Day. If you're working at home or in the office or out and about, no repeats right through the day with Simon and Sarah later. And I'll get it all started in an hour from now at 9. The Magic Soul No Repeat Word Day. Stay with us today. I've got Dina Carroll coming up soon. Great one from Temptations. And how about some classic soul from Etta James? All after a news update next. Magic Soul.
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3: The top stories this hour. Hundreds of planes and thousands of passengers are not where they're meant to be this morning after flight chaos yesterday. The under fire boss of the air traffic control company NATS has apologised for what he calls an unfortunate technical problem. Our reporter Callum McIntyre was stranded in Tenerife Airport last night after his flight to Luton was cancelled.
4: It's a bit chaos really, because people are just, you know, they don't know what's happening. We haven't been told too much by the airline as of yet, but I'm sure, you know, the airline, people working here are doing their best to try and help customers out.
3: Disruptions expected to continue into today. The Foreign Secretary says he regrets the response from Israel after the UK announced sanctions against Israeli settlements in the occupied West Bank. Israeli officials have ordered the closure of the British consulate in East Jerusalem and banned 12 MPs from entering the country. Ed Miliband says the government's taken an important step.
5: We have a choice as a country, which is, do we stand by in the face of that terrible injustice, or do we call it out? And we chose to call it out, and I think that most British people will think it's right to do that.
3: Britain's chief rabbi is warning it'll encourage people who use hatred as a weapon against Jews. Next, we can exclusively reveal that leading mental health groups are meeting at Number 10 today to discuss what's being called a male suicide crisis. Official figures show suicide remains one of the biggest killers of men under the age of 50. Charities including Mind and the Samaritans will be at this round table, along with the Premier League and ministers. Applications for a Stormont scheme to give eligible households a £100 voucher towards home heating oil costs are now open. Around 340,000 lower-income households across Northern Ireland are expected to qualify for the payment, which was first announced in March. And Celebrity Traitors has been named Best Reality Competition at the National Television Awards. Best TV presenter went to Sir David Attenborough. Of sunny spells and showers across the UK. The best of the sunshine in Scotland, highs at 19 Celsius. That's the latest. I'm Becky Cahill.
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things around the house in the evening, or finally just sitting down after a busy day. Tony will be here with your magic soul to soundtrack your evening, 7 until 10 later, with Skipworth and Turner coming up, his classic soul from Etta James.

0: Thinking About Your Love on Magic Soul. It's good to be with you today. I'm Paul Hayes. There's a Champions League later, Liverpool and Atletico Madrid at Anfield. That should be a really good one. And there's Napoli and Arsenal later as well. And there's some really good live music actually tonight. Sam Smith at London Coliseum again. They got their first night on that residency, started last night. Back again tonight, Bon Jovi at Wembley Stadium. And this should be really good. The 3 Degrees, the Philadelphia soul group, just legendary. They're at Soul Mama in Islington tonight. Enjoy that one. I've got Damage coming up, Ghetto Romance, and Bill Withers with Grover Washington Jr. Magic Soul.
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Ingenia, Just the Two of Us on Magic Soul. Morning, it's Paul Hayes playing the best variety of Soul and Motown. And pretty much everyone now back into work routines. And that means that you need to keep Magic Soul on with our no repeat work day if you are back in the office or back to work this week. Simon and Sarah won't play the same song twice. And they're packing in even more music again today with our no repeat work day. And I'll get it started at 9. And it means right through until 5. Never the same song twice on Magic Soul.

0: the incredible Whitney. How Will I Know on Magic Soul. How's it going today? It's Paul Hayes playing the best variety of Soul and Motown. And I don't know if you've heard this week, but we can now tell you the lineup for this year's Magic of Christmas at the London Palladium, the official start to Christmas. It's going to kick off with performances from the amazing Texas and the wonderful Natalie Imbruglia. And you'll get to see Heather Small, Alison Limerick, Tapao and 911. It's going to be an incredible day, all hosted by Gok Harriet and Gabby Roslin. And it's just the one to come and see on the lead up to Christmas. If you've never been before, you'll love it. Tickets are on sale now. You can get yours at magic.co.uk/tickets. We look forward to seeing you. And I've got a soul classic from Elgin's coming up, and George Michael with Mary J. Blige. Magic.
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0: Morning, it's Magic Soul. I'm Paul Hayes, playing at the best variety of soul and Motown. It's really good to hear George Michael with Mary J. Blige covering that Stevie Wonder song As. And I don't know if you've heard, actually, but the all-time classic Songs in the Key of Life album turns 50 this year. And to celebrate, the legendary Stevie Wonder is going to be performing at a handful of arenas across the UK this autumn. It all starts next month at Utilita Arena in Birmingham on the 13th of October. And then he's got 3rd of November at the O2 in London, 8th at Co-op Live in Manchester, and on the 11th of November in Glasgow at the OVO Hydro. What an incredible opportunity this is to see Stevie Wonder live. Songs in the Key of Life, 50th anniversary tour, and you can get your tickets Friday morning at 10 at magicradio.co.uk/tickets. And more non-stop soul and Motown coming up. We'll get our No Repeat Workday started next with Lionel Richie, the Isley Brothers coming up, and M People all next. Magic Soul.
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4: The top stories this hour. The boss of air traffic control provider NATS says he takes full responsibility for a fault that caused disruptions more than 600 flights yesterday. Martin Rolt says an investigation into the incident is underway and a fix is in place. But Ryanair wants him to resign and Wizz Air says NATS needs overhauling. Travel correspondent for The Telegraph, Simon Calder, warns delays will continue today.
5: Already, British Airways is saying some of its flights are going to be up to 9 hours late in and out of Heathrow. There are going to be dozens of cancellations in the morning of flights coming into Heathrow because basically the flights didn't go out.
4: The Palestinian ambassadors described UK trade sanctions against settlements in the West Bank as a moment of leadership and statesmanship. Israel's reacted angrily, ordering the closure of the British consulate in Jerusalem and banning 12 MPs from the country. We can exclusively reveal a roundtable on men's mental health is being held today at Downing Street. Charities, the Premier League and the Men and Boys Minister will be there as the government looks to tackle the fact that three-quarters of suicide victims in Britain are male. Eligible households in Northern Ireland can now apply for a £100 voucher for home heating oil. A Stormont support scheme aimed at supporting lower income families this winter's gone live. Here's Communities Minister Gordon Lyons.
6: I understand that it's £100 and it won't cover all of the increases in the costs that people have faced over the last few months, but we're doing what we can with what we have.
4: Sport. Manchester City have made a winning start to their Champions League campaign with a 2-0 victory at Porto. Erling Haaland scored both goals in the second half. Elsewhere, Aston Villa came out on top for the first time this season by getting past Club Brugge 3-2 in Belgium. And Celebrity Traitors has been named Best Reality Competition at the National Television Awards, with winner Alan Carr receiving a special recognition prize. Meanwhile, Clarkson's Farm have got Best Reality Docuseries. Of sunny spells and showers across the UK. The best of the sunshine in Scotland. Highs at 19 Celsius. That's the latest. I'm Becky Carhill.
7: Good morning. Welcome to Magic Soul. It's Wednesday morning. I'm Paul Hayes and let's get our No Repeat Workday started. It means you won't hear the same song twice on Magic Soul right through until five today. Non-stop Soul and Motown. No repeat.

M People. Sounded good. Moving on up on Magic Soul, I'm Paul Hayes, and Icy Brothers, Love That, Harvest for the World, and Lionel Richie's Dancing on the Ceiling. Wishing him all the best, by the way. He's back home and feeling okay, apparently, after a hospital stint. He was in hospital for 4 days. He checked himself in after starting to feel unwell during a concert in St. Louis, Missouri, on the Saturday before last, and treated in an intensive care unit. But apparently now home, recovering in Los Angeles and feeling okay. So good on him, and wishing him all the very best.

0: Diana Ross and the Supremes. Just love it. Where Did Our Love Go on Magic Soul? I'm Paul Hayes. And back in September 1980, on this day, Diana Ross was America's number one with Upside Down, the Chic-produced song that, of course, gave her one of her biggest solo hits in her career. And at this day, 2012, Stevie Wonder closed the Bestival Festival with a huge two-hour headline set. And at this day in 2008, Motown released the 50-track collection, The Motown Years. I don't know if you managed to grab a copy of this when it was out, celebrating Michael Jackson's 50th birthday and bringing together his and the Jackson 5's Motown recordings. This day, 2008, that was out. I've got Eurythmics and Aretha coming up. Sisters Are Doing It For Themselves. And how about some funk from Rufus and Chaka Khan? Magic Soul.
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0: 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Her first new music in over 7 years, and lots of it co-written by Sia. So that really is going to be a good one. 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
0: Looking forward to this, the man who started out as a session and backing singer and in fact did work with Chaka Khan. Also, David Bowie and Bette Midler, some incredible names. He sang backing vocals on David Bowie's Young Americans album and also co-wrote Fascination as well. His solo breakthrough came with Never Too Much in 1981, a hugely successful career that went on after that with 8 Grammy Awards and more than 40 million albums sold worldwide. We are talking, of course, the incredible Luther Vandross. Let's go with the title track of his album, The Night I Fell in Love, in 1985. A very classic example of that romantic, sophisticated soul sound. It's Luther Vandross on Magic Soul.

0: Emily on Magic Soul, and from our archive, just awesome. I love that. Luther Vandross, mid-80s. I just love the production on that, the whole vibe, the beat of it. It's brilliant, isn't it? The Night I Fell in Love. Classic Luther Vandross from the archive. And Simon is going to be picking out another great hidden gem later this morning at 10:30. £500,000 must be won on Friday. If you win this money, your September is definitely going to be one to remember, isn't it? It's super easy to play. 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

0: Mostly dry and quite sunny today, and good to start the day with your Magic Soul. I'm Paul Hayes, back in the morning from 6 on Magic Soul Breakfast, and ready to start our No Repeat Workday again tomorrow morning at 9, and that continues for today, right through the day until 5, no repeats on Magic Soul. Simon Phillips is coming up, he's going to keep it going next with more non-stop Soul and Motown, some Shalimar, Earth, Wind & Fire and Aswad, all to come in the next 20 minutes with Simon. Have a really good day. Magic Soul, Magic Soul.
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21: 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The head of the UK's air traffic control system doesn't believe yesterday's disruption to flights was caused by a cyber attack. Martin Rolfe, the boss of NATS, will speak to the Transport Secretary to explain what led to more than 1,000 services being cancelled.

0: the country. Ed Miliband says the government's taken an important step.
1: We have a choice as a country, which is, do we stand by in the face of that terrible injustice, or do we call it out? And we chose to call it out, and I think that most British people will think it's right to do that.
0: Britain's chief rabbi is warning it'll encourage people who use hatred as a weapon against Jews. Next, we can exclusively reveal that leading mental health groups are meeting at Number 10 today to discuss what's being called a male suicide crisis. Official figures show suicide remains one of the biggest killers of men under the age of 50. Charities including Mind and the Samaritans will be at this round table, along with the Premier League and ministers. Applications for a Stormont scheme to give eligible households £100 voucher towards home heating oil costs are now open. Around 340,000 lower-income households across Northern Ireland are expected to qualify for the payments, which was first announced in March. And Celebrity Traitors has been named Best Reality Competition at the National Television Awards. Best TV presenter went to Sir David Attenborough. Of sunny spells and showers across the UK. The best of the sunshine in Scotland. Highs at 19 Celsius. That's the latest. I'm Becky Cahill.
2: Great start as always. Thank you, Paul Hayes. Back for Magic Soul Breakfast tomorrow morning from 6. Welcome along just after 10 with Simon Phillips, and let's kick off with Shalom.

You know, when I think back, all I can see is hands in the air, smiling faces, and a very carefree time. Man, the 90s were special, weren't they? Arrested Development's People Every Day on Magic Soul. Halfway through the week, welcome to Wednesday Morning with Simon Phillips, back with another journey of the best variety of soul and Motown. And a few years earlier, this song was number one on the UK charts from Aswad.

0: They are the duet that started it all. The darlings of Motown Records, Marvin Gaye, Tammy Terrell, and You're All I Need to Get By. It's Magic Soul with Simon Phillips, easing you into the workday next with Prince, Third World, and our first trip to the Magic Soul Archive. 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

0: OJ's original, but the version that really took it to a whole new level. Third World, Now That We Found Love on Magic Soul. On the way, former lead singer of The Miracles going solo, Billy Griffin in a tick. 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
0: And we start this morning in 1995, and Incognito were back with their album 100 Degrees and Rising, another slice of that unmistakable British mix of soul, jazz and funk, and took them to number 23 on the UK charts. And lyrically, it's beautifully uncomplicated. Songs about being with someone whose love makes ordinary life feel better. And it's one of those songs that you didn't know you needed until you hear it. From the Magic Soul Archive, let's press play on Every Day.
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0: irony. On the only day so far this week, it hasn't rained. Well, not in the Midlands anyway, as we speak. Billy Griffin's Hold Me Tight During the Rain. It's Magic Soul with Simon Phillips and taking us to 11. The Emotions, The Four Tops and Lisa Stansfield. First, we can now tell you that the lineup for this year's Magic of Christmas at London Palladium, the official start to Christmas, kicks off with performances from the amazing Texas, the wonderful Natalie Ambruglia. Plus, you'll hear and see Heather Small, Alison Limerick to Powell and 911. 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

0: sing-along heaven, isn't it? Emotions. Best of My Love taking us to 11. It's Magic Soul with Simon Phillips. My pleasure to be by your side. We'll catch up on the latest news headlines. Then we get back to the No Repeat Workday, keeping our promise to never play the same song twice between 9 a.m. and 5 p.m. with the OJs, Diana King and Janet Jackson. Magic Soul.
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7: The top stories this hour. The boss of the UK's air traffic control system says he doesn't believe a cyber attack is behind the collapse of its technology. Martin Rolfe's been summoned by the Transport Secretary to explain why more than 1,000 flights were cancelled yesterday. Neil McMahon, Chief Operations Officer at Ryanair, says this should never have happened.
19: Let's be clear. Problems happen with systems, but the whole purpose of being the CEO is that you have a resilient backup plan for when things happen. It is a critical piece of UK national infrastructure, and it is criminal the fact that there is not a resilient backup system.
7: Ed Miliband insists the government's doing the right thing by imposing sanctions on Israeli settlements in the occupied West Bank. The Foreign Secretary says he rejects claims from the UK's chief rabbi, who believes the decision will encourage anti-Semitism. A man's due in court later charged

0: It's the Gordon Lyons.
1: I understand that it's £100 and it won't cover all of the increases in the costs that people have faced over the last few months, but we're doing what we can with what we have.
0: Sport. Manchester City have made a winning start to their Champions League campaign with a 2-0 victory at Porto. Erling Haaland scored both goals in the second half, and Celebrity Traitors has been named Best Reality Competition at the National Television Awards, with winner Alan Carr receiving a special recognition prize. Meanwhile, Clarkson's Farm have got Best Reality Docuseries. Mix of sunny spells and showers across the UK. The best of the sunshine in Scotland. Highs at 19 Celsius. That's the latest. I'm Becky Carhill.
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3: 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Like

performance of the entire album of Control in Florida in December to celebrate its 40th anniversary. I'm not going to lie, I nearly lost my mind when I saw that this morning. 12th of December, apparently, is the date. We'll keep you fully up to date on that as the days go by, especially like me, if you're a huge Janet Jackson fan. That's when I think of you on Magic Soul. So good to have you with us. Wednesday morning with Simon Phillips with you till 1, then Sarah Champions on afternoons, Neve on Home Time from 4, and Tony Mindiel on the Soul Lounge this evening from 7. Ready to go this hour, it's Peaches and Herb, But Not That Song from the Magic Soul Archive around 11:30, and we'll have some big fun with the Gap Band after James Brown.

0: letting go of stress, escaping work, and enjoying carefree love and happiness. And that's why that song will always resonate, right? The Gap Band and Big Fun. It's Magic Soul with Simon Phillips, with an old school, new school double for you next, with Tina Turner and Pharrell Williams, and this hour's pick from the Magic Soul archive.
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1: It's 1978 and Peaches and Herb returned to the charts after an absence of several years. But this was actually a new incarnation of the duo. Herb Fain was now partnered with Linda Green, the third singer to perform under the name Peaches. And the instructions to the song couldn't be clearer. Stop worrying, get on the dance floor and show everybody how to move. It became a huge hit in America, reaching number 5 on the Billboard Hot 100, whilst here in the UK climbed to number 26. And it's a taste of our Magic Soul Floor Fillers every Friday night from 7, where we start the weekend with 4 hours of back-to-back club classics. Let's press play on Peaches and Herb and shake your groove thing.
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0: Christmas. Great cover version of the Cat Stevens original. Maxi Priest, Wild World on Magic Soul. Taking us to midday, the best variety of soul and Motown continues. Lined up and ready to go. Stand by for Whitney Houston, Eugene Wilde and Billy Paul. Make me a winner. Just imagine what an extra £500,000 could do for you. I mean, what would you do with that cash? Well, Friday just around the corner, and that's the day your life could look very different. 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
1: 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See you then.

one from our late night soul. Monday to Thursday, 10 p.m. for the best laid-back grooves, love songs and slow jams. Baby Paul, me and Mrs. Jones taking this to midday. It's Magic Soul with Simon Phillips. Your latest news headlines are next. And then we get back to the best variety of soul and Motown with Boyz II Men, LaBelle and Alexander O'Neal.

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24: Top stories this hour. More than 250 further flights have been cancelled today as disruption from yesterday's air traffic control outage continues. Laura should be in Greece right now, but instead is at home in Solihull.
25: The communication just was non-existent really from the staff, but I understand that it wasn't TUI's fault, like it was obviously out of their hands as well, but whenever anyone was going up to the desk saying have you got any updates, they were just like no, like nothing.
24: Well, the boss of NATS has been summoned to a meeting with the transport secretary, but he's ruling out suggestions a cyber attack could be behind the fault. Neil McMahon is chief operations officer at Ryanair.
26: Let's be clear,
1: problems happen with systems, but the whole purpose of being the CEO is that you have a resilient backup plan for when things happen. It is a critical piece of UK national infrastructure, and it is criminal the fact that there is not a resilient backup system.
24: In other news today, Ed Miliband insists the government's doing the right thing by imposing sanctions on Israeli settlements in the occupied West Bank. The Foreign Secretary says he rejects claims from the UK's chief rabbi, who believes the decision will encourage anti-Semitism. A man's been charged with causing death by dangerous driving after a car hit three cyclists in Kent at the weekend. A man in his 60s and a woman in her 50s were pronounced dead at the scene in Gravesend on Sunday, while a third victim has minor injuries. 22-year-old Aaron Turner is also

0: mix of sunny spells and showers across the UK. The best of the sunshine in Scotland. Highs at 19 Celsius. That's the latest. I'm Becky Cahill.
1: This is Magic Song.

One of the longest serving number one singles of all time, notching up an incredible 13 weeks back in 1992 for Boyz II Men and End of the Road on Magic Soul. Well, not quite. I've still got till one to soundtrack your Wednesday afternoon with the best variety of soul at Motown. And cued and ready to go this hour, it's a very special song if you sort of lost your way a bit in life, from Glenn Jones around 12:30 from the Magic Soul Archive, and Wilson Pickett after the dynamic duo of Renee and Angela. And this is Out Be Good.

0: Grey, Wilson Pickett's Mustang Sally on Magic Soul. On the way, the best variety of soul and Motown continues with Odyssey, Roberta Flack and Donny Hathaway, and my final pick for today from Glenn Jones from the Magic Soul Archive. Magic Soul.
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0: Final pick for today takes us back to 1983, and before Glenn Jones became known for the sophisticated soul records that followed, his roots were firmly in gospel. He'd sung in church from a child, recorded gospel records as a teenager, and then moved over to secular R&B. Now, one of the first records to establish him is my final pick for today, and it's A Chance of Dignity, Self-Worth and Empowerment. And Jones turns the same idea into a dance floor affirmation. Believe in yourself, recognize your own value, and refuse to let life pass you by. From the Magic Soul Archive, and do this for you if life's a little tough right now. Let's press play on I Am Somebody.
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0: Rogers, based on of Bernard Edwards. She Come production for Diana Ross and Upside Down on Magic Soul. Taking us to one, the No Repeat Workday continues with Aretha Franklin, Rolls Royce and Bobby Thurston. First though, a reminder that we can now tell you that the lineup for this year's Magic of Christmas at the London Palladium, the official start to Christmas, kicks off with performances from the amazing Texas, the wonderful Natalie Imbruglia, plus you'll see Heather Small, Alison Limerick, Tapao and 911, all hosted by Gok, Harriet and Gabby Roslin. It's an incredible show, and tickets are now on sale. You can get yours at magic.co.uk/tickets. Magic Soul, Magic
1: Soul. This family is on the brink of civil war.
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0: Rolls Royce, Wishing on a Star, closing out Wednesday's journey of the best variety of soul and Motown with Simon Phillips. Pleasure as always to ease you into another workday. Hope you've enjoyed the music today. We shall reconvene tomorrow morning from 10 a.m. as we inch ever closer to the weekend. News is next, and then stay with us for Tony Mindiel on the Soul Lounge from 7, Nevon Home Time from 4, and next with CC Peniston, Marvin Gaye and Sister Sledge, Sarah Champion continues the No Repeat Workday.
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15: The top stories this hour. The boss of the UK's air traffic control system says he doesn't believe a cyber attack is behind a fault in its technology. Martin Rolfe's been summoned by the Transport Secretary to explain why more than 1,000 flights were cancelled yesterday. A further 250 have been cancelled today. Ashley's stuck in Venice after her flight home to Glasgow was cancelled.
16: We don't know whether to go elsewhere. We don't know whether to look for accommodation. We don't want to wait till the time our flight's meant to be. And then they text us saying, you've got a flight or we've got you on an alternative flight.
15: Ed Miliband's insisting the government's doing the right thing by imposing sanctions on goods from illegal Israeli settlements in the occupied West Bank. The Foreign Secretary says he rejects claims from the UK's chief rabbi, who believes the decision will encourage attacks on Jewish people. A man's due in court charged with causing death by dangerous driving in Kent. Two cyclists died in a collision in Gravesend on Sunday. A third was left with minor injuries. The funeral's taking place for King Harald of Norway. Prince William is representing King Charles at the service at Oslo Cathedral. Princess Anne, the Princess Royal, is also there as she's the godmother of the new king, Hakon VIII. A father who walked the length of the country after his daughter took her own life has written to the Prime Minister after the suicide prevention charity he helped raise money for went into administration. Tim Owen and two other dads raised £1.5 million for Papyrus. He says he's devastated by the closure and is warning that unless the government introduces a replacement for the helpline run by the charity, lives could be lost.
20: People will die. Young people will take their lives because they haven't got their support. If in the first year of the helpline going 24/7, it took 12,000 calls. Those are 12,000 young people or families that are struggling. That's not there anymore.
15: And tickets for next year's Glastonbury Festival will go on sale next month at their highest cost ever. A general admission ticket will be more than 400.

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CC Fennison on Magic Souls. How are you doing, okay, today? I'll level with you. I wouldn't normally be up for talking about Christmas on the 9th of September, but tickets for this year's Magic of Christmas at the London Palladium are now on sale. It is the official start to the festive season. It's happening on the evening of Saturday, 14th of November, and you can get your tickets right now to see the likes of Texas taking to the stage, Natalie Imbruglia, Heather Small, Tapao, and the list goes on, all hosted by Gok, Harriet, and Gabri Roslin of Magic Radio fame. It should be an incredible evening of festive entertainment. Tickets are on sale right now. You can get yours at magic.co.uk/tickets. Right, promise Nat King Cole, he's on the way on Magic Soul after Patti LaBelle and Michael McDonald now.

0: Oh, great to hear that. Nat King Cole's Let There Be Love on Magic Soul on our No Repeat Workshop. I promise never to play the same song twice between 9 and 5. Just keep the best variety of Soul and Motown coming with Yvonne Elliman on the way and the writer Michael Walden on next.
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0: from 1978, Yvonne Elliman on Magic Soul. Well, we're here to keep the classics going this lunchtime. Having lined up the likes of Martha Reeves and the Vandellas and Evelyn Champagne King next.
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0: 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And we're rewinding to the early 90s for this one to bring you a track by Ralph Tryvant. The first single from his self-titled debut album, since the split of New Edition, went on to become his biggest hit. 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

0: Champagne King on Magic Soul, where the champagne will no doubt be flowing. For Michael Bublé, who celebrates his 51st birthday today. Hugh Grant is 66, and our very own Gokwan of Magic Radio Breakfast Fame turned 52 this morning. 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
17: The top stories this hour. Downing Street says the head of the National Air Traffic Services still has the confidence of the government, despite hundreds of flights being cancelled yesterday. Martin Rolfe has met the Transport Secretary, who's asked him to investigate what happened and report back in a week. 250 more flights have been cancelled today. Sean Tipton from the Association of British Travel Agents says airlines now have to get travellers where they need to be.
18: It's not always possible to get an alternative that's actually suitable for you, in which case the airlines would say, OK, fair enough, you can either rebook at a late time of year or you can have your money back. Same on the package, the tour operator would do the same. So it's far from ideal.
17: The Foreign Secretary has rejected claims from the chief rabbi that Britain's Jewish population is at risk after the government's ban on imported goods from illegal settlements in the West Bank. Describing himself as a proud British Jew, Ed Miliband says it is possible to both oppose the actions of the Israeli government and fight anti-Semitism. Meanwhile, the Prime Minister insists Britain stands for fairness and told MPs he backs the move.
19: Where people are being bullied out of their homes, intimidated, we will always stand with the underdog and take what action we can to support them. That, Mr. Speaker, is leadership on the world stage. Britain being true, that is what the British people expect of us, and that is what this government will do.
17: A man has been shot and seriously injured by police in Luton after a woman was stabbed. Armed officers were called to reports of threatening behaviour yesterday afternoon. The woman's condition isn't thought to be life-threatening. We're told there's no risk to the wider public after emergency services responded to reports of a chemical incident in East Belfast. Police have made the assurance amid online speculation about the incident in the Harper Street area. And the breakaway golf league, LIV Golf, has begun bankruptcy protection proceedings. It's expected to be majority owned by its players after Saudi Arabia's public investment fund pulled its backing. Mostly dry and bright, sunniest in Scotland, rain in the far west tonight, highs of 20. That's the latest. I'm Kat Wright.
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0: Country's version, Forget Me Nots on Magic Soul. We're in entertainment news this afternoon. Well done to Celebrity Traitors for rightly winning Best Reality Competition at the National Television Awards yesterday. And it was kind of a double celebration because, of course, Alan Carr emerged victorious in Celebrity Traitors and also won the Special Recognition Award last night. In other news, Practical Magic 2 with Sandra Bullock and Nicole Kidman hits cinemas on Friday. If you're a lover of all things Halloween, and Bon Jovi are set to play Wembley Stadium again this evening. Right, Junior on the way as we keep the best variety of soul and Motown coming after the Contours now.
1: You broke my heart, 'cause I couldn't dance. You didn't even want me around. And now I'm back to let you know I can really shake 'em down.

0: That's Junior on Magic Soul, where I've got a real musical mood boost for your Wednesday afternoon, courtesy of Mary Mary. Coming very soon, we'll do Shackles Praise You with Janet Jackson next. Magic Soul.
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0: 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On full volume in the Magic Soul studio this afternoon. That is such a favourite for me. It's Mary Mary and Shackles Praise You on Magic Soul. And if we can get a favourite on for you this afternoon, let us know.
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0: Because every hour between 9 and 5, we like to bring you a bit of a forgotten treat from the Magic Soul Archives. If there's a song you want on, one you've not heard in a while, you think would sound great on Magic Soul, and one that's going to put a pep in your step this Wednesday, let us know. You can email soul@magic.co.uk. We could play it as part of our No Repeat Workday. Rewinding to 1977 for this one then, to bring you a track from the album All in All. This is Earth, Wind and Fire and Love's Holiday.
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0: And with Sylvester, we are hurtling towards 3 o'clock on Magic Souls. 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And we're back to the music with Gwen Guthrie next. 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
13: The top stories this hour. The boss of the UK's air traffic control system says he doesn't believe a cyber attack is behind a fault in its technology. Martin Rolfe has met the Transport Secretary and says he'll report back next week when he's investigated what happened to cause more than 1,000 flights being cancelled yesterday. A further 250 have been grounded today. Martin Clark is trying to fly back to Heathrow from Lisbon after their flight was cancelled 30 minutes before it was due to take off last night.
19: When I did manage to get on to the chat agent, I was 3,571 in the queue. And I think that's actually what's been the biggest impact, is the lack of information.
13: A man accused of hitting three cyclists after he lost control of his car has been granted bail. A man in his 60s and a woman in her 50s died in Gravesend in Kent on Sunday. Aaron Turner, who's 22, has been charged with two counts of causing death by dangerous driving. The actor Noel Clarke has been charged with sex offences against five women. He's accused of crimes including sexual assault between 2007 and 2016. The 50-year-old from London is due to appear before magistrates next month. A father who walked the length of the country after his daughter took her own life has written to the Prime Minister after the suicide prevention charity he helped raise money for went into administration. Tim Owen and two other dads raised £1.5 million for Papyrus. He says he's devastated by the closure and is warning that unless the government introduces a replacement for the helpline run by the charity, lives could be lost.
20: People will die. Young people will take their lives because they haven't got their support. If in the first year of the Hope Line going 24/7, it took 12,000 calls. Those are 12,000 young people or families that are struggling. That's not there anymore.
13: And the funeral is taking place for King Harald of Norway. Prince William is representing King Charles at the service in Oslo. Princess Anne is also there as she's the godmother of the new king, Haakon VIII. Mostly dry and bright, sunniest in Scotland, rain in the far west tonight, highs of 20. That's the latest, I'm Kat Wright.
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TLC's Waterfalls on Magic Soul. Quick question for your Wednesday afternoon then. How do you fancy seeing Texas and Natalie Imbruglia live on stage at the London Palladium this winter? Both are performing at the Magic of Christmas. Our gig of the official start to Christmas is happening at the Palladium on Saturday 14th of November. And as well as seeing Texas and Natalie Imbruglia, you also see Heather Small, Alison Limerick, Tapao and 911. Got Kwan and Harriet Scott are your hosts alongside Gabby Roslin. It should be quite the night this. Tickets are on sale right now. You can get yours at magic.co.uk/tickets. And we'll see you there. This is Change and Luther Vandross now. Make a Glow of Love.

0: soundtrack of your Wednesday afternoon with the best variety of soul and Motown. It's what we do here on Magic Soul. Don't work then. And welcome by Sarah Champion with you till home time at 4. So let's get you there with a track penned by the Bee Gees and a massive hit for Diana Ross. Chain Reaction on the way with an 80s party classic from Davage. Set to play next. Magic Soul.
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0: 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Walk Away From Love on Magic Soul. We're at just gone 3:30. 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

0: And I love how when the Bee Gees wrote that for Diana Ross, by the way, they were worried that she'd think it was too Motown. That's what makes it great. Chain Reaction on Magic Soul. Just a final few for me then, with George McRae on the way and Harold Melvin and the Blue Notes set to play as well. Before we do that, though. Make me a winner. Imagine seeing £500,000 in your bank account on Friday. It could happen to you, but you need to be in it to win it. Last week's winner, Leona, just gave it a go and it worked out well.
1: But we just thought, because we're going away anyway, so we thought, we'll just do it. The next bet's anything. And so here we are.
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0: with Harold Melvin in the Blue Notes. My work here for the day is very nearly done. Same time tomorrow then. I'll be back for your Thursday afternoon from 1 on Magic Soul's No Repeat Workday. I promise never to play the same song twice between 9 and 5. It all starts with Paul Hayes on Magic Soul Breakfast, runs through to Neve Spencer on Home Time from 4. And Neve is with you next.
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21: The top stories this hour. The Met Police has launched a criminal investigation after allegations Reform UK breached foreign donation rules. It follows an undercover report by Channel 4 News. The party denies any wrongdoing and says it'll fully cooperate with the investigation. Downing Street says the head of the National Air Traffic Services still has the confidence of the government after hundreds of flights were cancelled yesterday and more today. Martin Rolfe has met the Transport Secretary, who's asked him to investigate what happened and report back in a week. Sean Tipton from the Association of British Travel Agents says airlines now have to get travellers where they need to be.
22: It's not always possible to get you an alternative that's actually suitable for you, in which case the airlines would say, OK, fair enough, you can either rebook at a later time of year or you can have your money back. Same on the package, the tour operator would do the same. So it's far from ideal.
21: Hundreds of police officers have lined the streets at the funeral of a colleague who was killed in last month's crash on the A66 on Teesside. 37-year-old PC Matthew Blades was one of two officers killed in a collision near Middlesbrough in which five young men also died. Bagpipes were played as the coffin was brought to St Joseph's Church in his hometown of Hartlepool. Members of the public also paid their respects.
23: It's lovely to see them all come together, and shouldn't be for such a tragic thing.
24: Everybody was very, very respectful. It was very, very silent, very quiet, and it was very, very moving, very respectful, and it was a tribute to him and his family, really.
21: A man's been shot and injured by police in Luton after a woman was stabbed. Armed officers were called to reports of threatening behaviour yesterday afternoon. The woman's condition isn't thought to be life-threatening. And South Park is being named South America for its new series. It's an apparent reference by creators Trey Parker and Matt Stone to Donald Trump's orders demanding the renaming of the Gulf of Mexico and Lake Ontario. A mostly dry night, but rain reaching the west, cloud and rain spreading eastwards through tomorrow. That's the latest. I'm Kat Wright.
25: It's just after 4 o'clock, and you've made it to the middle of the week. Let's celebrate that. It's Magic Soul Home Time with me, Neve Spence, and we are one step closer towards your weekend. It's your no-repeat work day. Here's Michael Jackson, Off the Wall.

from Big Brit Talent, Lisa Stansfield. Before that, Lou Rawls, Lady Love. How has your Wednesday been today? Has it been all right? Have you felt the need to put the heating on in your house as well? I really felt it yesterday. I thought, oh, it's turned a bit chilly. And there I was getting a blanket out to have in bed rather than putting the heating on. It's a great little hack, isn't it? Just get blankets, put a couple on the sofa, start wearing your slippers around the house, get that dressing gown out of the attic and just hold off putting on the heating. We normally put the heating on, I reckon, around, I want to say the beginning of October. And I'm hoping it can be the same. Because boy, do we feel it in every way. Right, here's Grace Jones on Magic Soul Home Time with Meanie. Turn it up, pull up the bumper. Yeah, what a song. What a vibe she is. So unique, so different, and just so Grace Jones.

0: man. That was really nice. Now, we can tell you the lineup for this year's Magic of Christmas at the London Palladium. It is the official start to Christmas, and it will kick off with performances from the amazing Texas and wonderful Natalie Imbruglia. Plus, you'll see Heather Small, Alison Limerick, Tapao and 911. 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

0: I love the birds tweeting too. Minnie Riperton, Loving You. So beautiful on Magic Soul Home Time. What a classic. Speaking of classics, let's delve into the Soul Archive and see what we've got.
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0: All right, we are going back to the mid-80s, 1985 then, for Trapped by American musician Colonel Abrams. Now, it came out in 85. It was the first single from his first album entitled Colonel Abrams. Now, when I look at the artwork of this, it's just so 80s and it's so cool. From this neon rope that is tied around him, his incredible, well, he's basically wearing some kind of overalls in a very 80s way. This had that lovely vibe that everyone was into at the time. This just very cool, like, house was coming through as a genre. So it was shifting. We went from disco and we went into something a little bit different. I think you're going to love hearing it again. Here it is, Trapped, Colonel Abrams. It's your Soul Archive offering for Wednesday with me, Neve.
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0: 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On Magic Soul with me, Niamh, it's home time. Stay with me till 7 o'clock because I look after you and I bring you the best of Soul and Motown to get you home. Hopefully now all of the kids have gone back to school and you are getting a little bit of routine and a bit of sanity back, I would say, right? Magic Soul.
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0: 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Definitely right. Turnip. You've right. 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So if you'd like to know which HelloFresh ingredient best matches your personality, then you better head to our website.
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0: Hughes Corporation, Rock That Boat. Go on then, let's rock it. I love it. The No Repeat Workday is here to get you through your working day every single day from Monday to Friday. It kicks off at 9 in the morning with Paul Hayes, runs all the way through Simon's show, Sarah's show, 1 hour of my show. Yeah, we've got ya. And I'm here for another 2 hours on Home Time, Soul to Soul, to play you next.
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17: The top stories this hour. The Metropolitan Police has announced it's investigating allegations Reform UK broke the law in relation to foreign funding. The announcement comes after an undercover report by Channel 4 News. Reform deny any wrongdoing. Here's Sky's political correspondent, Ali Fortescue.
18: It had been reported that the Met were looking for the raw footage from Channel 4. Now they've confirmed that's happening. We know there's also an internal investigation in the Reform Party.
17: 2,000 flights have now been cancelled in the wake of a technical fault at the UK's air traffic control provider, NATS. Thousands of travellers are still not where they're meant to be as airlines scrabble to recover from yesterday's chaos. Hundreds of police officers have lined the streets at the funeral of PC Matthew Blades in Hartlepool. The 37-year-old father of two was killed along with a colleague and five young men in a crash on the A66 last month. A dad is calling for government intervention to fill the void left by a leading mental health charity after it went into administration. Papyrus offered a 24/7 phone line support service for young people in crisis. Andy Ory was one of the three dads walking who helped raise more than £1.5 million for the charity after the death of his daughter Sophie. Our political correspondent Tom Claiborne earlier took his call for support to Government Minister Jake Richards to see what could be done to fill the gap left by the charity.
19: It shattered. Because obviously we know they save lives every day, and that service is now gone.
20: Your reaction, first of all, and I suppose what's the government prepared to do on this?
21: One of the things we discussed at the round table was the amazing organisations who are also aware of this coming together to look at what we can do to make sure that those services continue for those people involved, and we as a government will be playing a role in that.
17: And the Spice Girls have sparked fresh reunion speculation with a cryptic social media post calling for fans who can sing and dance. The group shared an advert asking superfans to take part in an unspecified event tomorrow afternoon. A mostly dry night, but rain reaching the west, cloud and rain spreading eastwards through tomorrow. That's the latest. I'm Kat Wright.
15: This is Magic Soul.

Jermaine Jackson. Let's get serious, shall we? Let's not mess around. Love that. Before that, Donna Summer with Last Dance. Right, I'm going to let you know soon how you can win life-changing cash at the end of the week with Magic Radio. That's coming up. But right now, it's Rite.

0: I love the ding. It's Midas Touch there on Magic Soul Home Time with me and Eve. I'm here till 7 o'clock, and then Tony Minvielle will be here to help you wind down with great soul and Motown as you get settled in for the night. Maybe you're getting dinner sorted, catching up on a few things around the house, or finally sitting down. Tony will be there with your soul soundtrack right the way through till 10 o'clock looking after you. Right, I'm back with Beyonce, Whispers, Commodores, Night Shift to play you. And yes, indeed, I'm going to let you know how you can get your hands on £500,000 on Friday.
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What an absolute tune from Whispers on Magic Soul Home Time with Meanie. We were probably boogieing down to that. Right, Commodore's Night Shift, but let's do this first. Gene Carnot. Don't let it go to your head. Don't do that. Be humble. Stay humble. 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I love that. I live my life like that, truly. It's an important thing that you learn in life when life knocks you down and knocks you down, you know? This is a great tune, summing it all up.

0: on the night shift. Commodores. Before that, Gene Carne. Right. Now, you could be winning life-changing money on Friday, and here is how. Make me a winner. 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
1: 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See you then.

0: She's amazing, right? Never can say goodbye on Magic Soul Home Time. I can never say goodbye to you, and I love spending our evenings together like this. I'm even here on a Saturday with you for 2 hours of 90 nostalgia, Saturday 4 p.m. But you've got me for another hour before I hand over to Tony Minviel. It's Home Time. I'm back with Michael McDonald. Magic Soul. Hello, it's Nikki Chapman. Now, how has your day been? If you still need to sort out the dishes or the washing, leave that for now. Come back to it at 8. I'll help you get through it with Mellow Magic, where we'll play some of the loveliest songs to help you unwind. That's tonight from 8.
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0: The top stories this hour. The Metropolitan Police has launched a criminal investigation after allegations Reform UK breached foreign donation rules. It follows an undercover report by Channel 4 News. The party denies any wrongdoing and says it'll fully cooperate with the investigation. Airlines have written to the government expressing serious concern after yesterday's air traffic control outage. They're calling for action following the third major system failure in 3 years. More than 300,000 passengers have been impacted and more than 2,000 flights cancelled or delayed. Transport Secretary Heidi Alexander's asked the Civil Aviation Authority to investigate.
6: So while my understanding from NATS is that we can rule out a cyber attack on this occasion, I do not believe this issue was unavoidable.
0: A report's expected in 6 months' time. Hundreds of police officers have lined the streets at the funeral of PC Matthew Blades, who was killed in last month's crash on the A66 on Teesside. The 37-year-old father of two died alongside his colleague Tom Clough, as well as five young men. Bagpipes were played as the coffin was brought to St Joseph's Church in his hometown of Hartlepool. Members of the public also paid their respects.
21: It's lovely to see them all come together, and shouldn't be for such a tragic thing.
22: Everybody was very, very respectful. It was very, very silent, very quiet, and it was very, very moving, very respectful, and it was a tribute to him and his family, really.
0: The actor Noel Clarke has been charged with sex offences against five women. He's accused of crimes including sexual assault, voyeurism and exposure between 2007 and 2016. And petrol prices have gone up again as the US and Iran engage in further tit-for-tat airstrikes. The RAC says the average cost of both unleaded and diesel increased by 5 pence a litre in the last week. It marks the highest prices at the pumps since the war began over 6 months ago. A mostly dry night, but rain reaching the west, cloud and rain spreading eastwards through tomorrow. That's the latest. I'm Kat Wright.
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I like it a lot. What about you? It's very good, isn't it? Mariah Carey there, Honey, on Magic Soul Home Time. Now, after Tony does Soul Lounge at 10 o'clock this evening, you can look forward to Late Night Soul. Plenty of slow jams, ballads, laid-back favourites, just to set up your latter part of the evening, you know? It's a very, very cool show to chill out to. Here's Odyssey. It's Inside Out.

Wilson Pickett in the midnight hour on Magic Soul Home Time with me, Niamh. Now, your Soul Weekend starts here on Magic Soul with two huge UK artists taking you through the weekend morning. Saturday from 9, singer and actress and former Eternal star Kelly Bryan is here. And on Sunday from 9, it's UK soul legend Lamar with his soul classics. So two mornings, two great acts to wake you up at the weekend. I'm coming up with Mac Band, Chic, John Legend. Let's do some Jocelyn Brown as well. Yeah, let's do that. Let's help you get home with those big songs on Home Time. That's going to feel good, isn't it?

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Everybody dance. 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Wow, how fun. 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And I thought, uh-oh, here we go. 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So if you've been busy all holiday doing the juggle and now you've finally got your time back, take it easy. You don't have to rush in the gym. You don't have to rush to do that DIY project. You might just want a few days to settle in back to yourself a bit, right? Here's John Legend on Magic Soul.

0: Dossie Brown, Somebody Else's Guy on Magic Soul Home Time. So good. Now, we can tell you the lineup for this year's Magic of Christmas at the London Palladium. It is the official start to Christmas, and we will kick it off with performances from the amazing Texas, Natalie Imbruglia, Heather Small, Alison Limerick will be there, Tapao, and 911. It's all hosted by our very own Gok, Harriet, and Gabby Roslin. It's an incredible show. Tickets are on sale now at magic.co.uk/tickets. Right, a few more from me before Tony and Vial takes over with Soul Lounge. Chairman of the Board plays next. Stay there with me and me.
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2: 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Ibiza. 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Ugh, cringe. Come on. That's it. In year five, Dan had the bright idea.
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0: I love saying it like that. Boogie Wonderland, come on now. Oh, absolutely amazing. What a tune. Before that, Lauryn Hill and X Factor. Right, Tony Minvielle has got you now between now and 10 o'clock. I'll be back tomorrow at 4. It's going to be Thursday, guys. That weekend is in sight. I look forward to speaking to you then. Tony's playing you Mary Jane Girl, Stevie Wonder, Beverly Knight and Etta James all in his first 20 minutes. Enjoy that and I'll see you tomorrow at 4.
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20: The top stories this hour. A 31-year-old man has been charged under the National Security Act with assisting the Russian intelligence services. Joshua Kamich was arrested by counter-terrorism policing London officers in Swindon on Friday. Searches have been carried out at various addresses. The British nationals due in court tomorrow. The Transport Secretary has asked the Civil Aviation Authority to investigate what went wrong with the UK's air traffic control system yesterday. More than 300,000 passengers have been affected by a technical fault at NATS. More than 2,000 flights were cancelled or delayed, and many travellers continue to face disruption. Jack and Cheryl are facing another night on the floor at Heathrow as they try to get back to Chicago.
21: We were on the airplane 8 hours.
22: We stayed downstairs waiting for our bags, and finally, immigration kicked us out at 1:30. And we came up here, and there was barely 4 space.
21: There was just way too many people.
20: Reform UK is being investigated by the Met Police over allegations the party broke the law in relation to foreign funding. The announcement comes after an undercover report by Channel 4 News. Reform deny any wrongdoing and say they'll fully cooperate. Hundreds of police officers have lined the streets at the funeral of PC Matthew Blades in Hartlepool. The 37-year-old father of two was killed along with a colleague and five young men in a crash on the A66 last month. Cleveland Police Federation's chair Lauren Somerville shared family tributes to PC Blades before today's service.
0: The family have said there aren't any words powerful enough to describe just how they feel right now. They've said that he was the heart of the family and that he's going to be loved and remembered today, tomorrow and always.
20: And South Park is being renamed South America for its new series. It's an apparent reference by creators Trey Parker and Matt Stone to Donald Trump's orders demanding the renaming of the Gulf of Mexico and Lake Ontario. A mostly dry night, but rain reaching the west, cloud and rain spreading eastwards through tomorrow. That's the latest.
1: Thank you, Niamh. Tony Minvial here in the Soul Lounge. Beverly Knight and Stevie Wonder on the way, but here's the Mary Jane Girls with All Night Long.

The girl from Wolverhampton, Beverly Knight, made it back. Before that, Stevie Wonder, signed, sealed and delivered. And he is here in the UK, October and November, doing four shows. More on that later. Tony McVeigh here in the Soul Lounge here on Magic Soul with the best variety of soul. And Motown, here's a fantastic Phyllis Hyman, You Know How to Love.

0: That's Soul, with a capital S, O, U, and L. Etta James, with a belter, I'd Rather Go Blind, from 1968. Hope you are well on this Wednesday evening, hopefully relaxing after another busy working day. So glad you could join me in the Soul Lounge. We have a whole host of great music on the way, from Candy Staton, Maxwell, and Bobby Brown. But up next, the Average White Man will be taking us on a little trip. Tony Minvielle here on Magic Soul, home of the No Repeat Workday. Magic Soul.
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Yes, indeed. Another hairbrush in the shower moment. Candy Staton, the girl born in Alabama with Nights on Broadway. And once you get that picture out of your head, before that, the Average White Band with Let's Go Round Again. Here's the Sunny Sounds of Maxwell with Something Something.

0: swing beat king Teddy Riley had a hand writing and arranging this track for Bobby Brown, My Prerogative, from 1988. And we can now tell you the lineup for this year's Magic of Christmas at the London Palladium on Saturday, the 14th of November. The official start to Christmas will kick off with performances from the amazing Texas and the wonderful Natalie Imbruglia. Plus, you'll see Heather Small, Alison Limerick, Tapao and 911. It's all being hosted by Gok Harriet and the lovely Gabby Roslin. It's an incredible show and tickets are on sale now. 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Tony Minvial here on Magic Soul on this Wednesday evening. Really hope you're enjoying the music. On the way, something iconic from The Temptations and some duo action from George Michael and Aretha Franklin. You're listening to Magic Soul, bringing you the best variety of soul and motown.
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0: From my days of clubbing at the Lyceum in London in my youth, the disco soul classic that was always on Top of the Pops in 1979 on Philadelphia Records, McFadden and Whitehead, Ain't No Stopping Us Now. Tony Minvial here in the Soul Lounge on this Wednesday evening. We have The Real Thing and Shalimar on the way. But up next is Tony Braxton with Unbreak My Love here on Magic Soul, bringing you the best variety of soul and Motown.
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19: The top stories this hour. The Civil Aviation Authority says it's unlikely the 330,000 passengers affected by a technical glitch at air traffic control will get any compensation. 2,000 flights have been cancelled or delayed. Sean Tipton from the Association of British Travel Agents says airlines now have to get travellers where they need to be.
20: It's not always possible to get you an alternative that's actually suitable for you, in which case the airlines would say, OK, fair enough, you can either rebook at a later time of year or you can have your money back. Same on the package, the tour operator would do the same. So it's far from ideal.
19: Police are investigating whether Reform UK broke the law over donations from foreign sources. It follows undercover filming by Channel 4 News, which appeared to show party officials discussing how to disguise gifts from donors abroad. The party says it will cooperate and denies any wrongdoing. Andy Burnham says the UK is showing leadership on the world stage by sanctioning illegal Israeli settlements in the West Bank. The moves triggered a diplomatic row with Jerusalem. Andrew and Tristan Tate must stay in prison during their legal fight against extradition to the UK. The social media influencer brothers are accused of 59 charges, including rape and trafficking. An AI researcher has quit his job at Anthropic, warning the race to build super intelligent systems could threaten humanity. Jacob Coxon, who previously worked at OpenAI, says neither company's acting responsibly. William Tunstall Pedo is working to build safe and controllable artificial intelligence with his company Unlikely AI.
0: Capability is the key thing that they are measured on. What these AI systems can do is what matters. That's where the investment is going. And ensuring that they're controllable, ensuring that they don't cause harm, is something that has to keep up with extraordinary accelerating capabilities that we're seeing.
19: England's cricketers have the advantage at the end of the first day of the third test against Pakistan. The hosts bowled their opponents all out for just 133 before reaching the close of play on 156 for 4 at Edgbaston. From Sky News, I'm Imani Rana.
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0: Jody Howard and Jeffrey, a.k.a. Shalimar, formed after meeting as dancers on the US dance programme Soul Train with A Night to Remember there. What's your favourite Shalimar track? Well, I'm not going to lie, my favourite's Second Time Around, but don't tell anybody. Before that was The Real Thing, You to Me Are Everything, and here's Tina Turner, just right for a Wednesday evening. Proud Mary, and Not a Breakdown Van in Sight.
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0: I love this track when it came out in 1985, Secret Lovers, Atlantic Star. Right in the middle of my student days, when this was on in the club. Yeah, and you'd pluck up the courage to ask for a dance and then make the long, slow walk back to your mates after you crash and burned and got knocked back. You know the drill. Tony Minvial here in the Soul Lounge on this Wednesday evening, all ready to hit the middle of the week. Sade, George Benson and Womack are on the way. But up next, the fantastic Lamar with Dance.
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You can't beat a bit of Sade from her 1984 LP called Diamond Life. That was Smooth Operator. I first met her in 1982 as a student. I was a DJ at the SU and her band Pride played, and I managed to get a bit of a chat with her. And then we saw her over the summer in London at a certain club. Yeah, fantastic lady indeed. The great Sade. And talking of fantastic people, before that was Lamar with Dance With You, and more fantastic people, the great George Benson, big man in the room with his guitar. This is Love Ballad.

0: Business, Womack and Womack, Cecil and Linda. And Cecil is the brother of the late, great Bobby Womack. And Linda is the daughter of the late, great Sam Cooke. Something for the pub quiz right there. Now, everyone's getting back into the work routine. And that means you need to get Magic Soul's No Repeat Workday back on in the office. During workdays, Simon and Sarah won't play the same song twice, and they're packing in even more music. It all kicks off with Magic Soul Breakfast with Paul Hayes tomorrow from 9 a.m. It's something everyone in the office can agree on. It's Magic Soul's No Repeat Workday. Tony Minvielle here in the Soul Lounge, and we've got some great music on the way from the likes of Diana Ross and the Supremes, and something so, so nice. It does go on a bit from Erykah Badu. Magic Soul.
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0: The mighty Isaac Hayes with his theme from Shaft, the film starring Richard Roundtree. 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Tony Minviel here in the Soul Lounge. My chiller cabinet is now starting to empty. Need to get some refills in for tomorrow. And we're here on Magic Soul bringing you the best variety of soul and Motown coming up. We have the music of Prince, Marvin Gaye, and SWV all on the way. 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
0: The top stories this hour. People are being warned they're unlikely to be entitled to compensation after thousands of flights have been cancelled or delayed across UK airports. The Civil Aviation Authority's warning comes as investigations into what went wrong continue. It says more than a third of a million passengers have been affected. Carly and Morgan are stranded in Cyprus. Their return flight's been moved to next Tuesday.
10: We haven't received any sort of like financial help with it all, which has been obviously really stressful. That's a whole other week of like accommodation, food, and we've not really heard much from EasyJet themselves.
0: Reform UK is under investigation following allegations it breached donation rules on foreign funding. The party's denied wrongdoing and says it will fully cooperate. Andy Burnham says the UK will always stand with the underdog as he defended sanctions on Israeli settlements in the occupied West Bank. The Prime Minister says the government must stand up for fairness. Hundreds of police officers lined the street at the funeral of their colleague PC Matthew Blades, who was killed in last month's crash on the A66. Bagpipes were played as the coffin was brought to St Joseph's Church in his hometown of Hartlepool, while flowers spelling the word Dad could be seen on the roof of the hearse. The 37-year-old was killed alongside fellow officer PC Tom Clough in a collision near Middlesbrough. To sport now, where England's cricketers have the advantage at the end of the first day of the third test against Pakistan. The hosts have bowled their opponents all out for just 133 before reaching the close of play on 156 for 4, giving them a lead of 23 runs at Edgbaston. And the Spice Girls have sparked fresh reunion speculation with a cryptic social media post. They're asking superfans to take part in an unspecified event tomorrow afternoon at 2 p.m. From Sky News, I'm Imani Rana.
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I used to DJ at a club in Leicester called Mosquito Coast back in the early 90s. On a Saturday night, whenever I played this tune, literally, the roof would come off the place. SWV, Sisters with Voices, it stands for, right here. Before that was Marvin Gaye, Let's Get It On. And before that was Prince with 1999. Now, here's Paddy Austin and James Ingram, two of the finest voices, with Baby Come On.

0: Sam and Dave, Hold On, I'm Coming. A soul dance floor classic, Tony Minvial here on Magic Soul, bringing you the best variety of soul and Motown. And don't forget, at 10 o'clock, we've got Late Night Soul, playing the best of the slow jams and the two-step action as well. 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

A favourite of my mum's, Dobie Gray, Drift Away. Before that was Stephanie Mills, who had me reaching for the hairbrush again with Never Knew Love Like This Before. Now, this next band was definitely not a favourite of my mum's, but I definitely like them. Destiny's Child, Bootylicious.

0: an incredible artist who started his career doing backing vocals for David Bowie and Roberta Flack, no less. Give me the reason, Luther Vandross. They definitely broke the mold with that one. Now, we can now tell you the lineup for this year's Magic of Christmas at the London Palladium, taking place on Saturday the 14th of November. The official start to Christmas will kick off with performances from the amazing Texas and the wonderful Natalie Imbruglia. Plus, you'll see Heather Small, Alison Limerick, T'Pau and 911, and it's all being hosted by Gok, Harriet and the lovely Gabby Roslin. It's an incredible show and tickets are on sale now. 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The Magic of Christmas, Saturday the 14th November at the London Palladium. Tony Minvial here in the Soul Lounge here on Magic Soul. We have the music of Freda Payne and Gregory Abbott inbound here on Magic Soul, bringing you the best variety of soul and Motown. Magic
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10: And now, the weather.
11: Outside, gloomy skies, a persistent drizzle, and a chilly wind blowing from the west, north, east, and south.
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0: The late, great Natalie Cole, daughter of Nat King Cole. She will be sorely missed. That was This Will Be. And that's all we have time for. Tony Minfield here on Magic Soul, here in the Soul Lounge, bringing you the best variety of soul and Motown. Thank you so much for keeping me company. Really hope you enjoyed the music. And join me, same time, same place tomorrow. Up next, Late Night Soul. 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
14: The top stories this hour. The Civil Aviation Authority says it's unlikely any of the 330,000 passengers affected by air traffic control tech problems will receive compensation. More than 2,000 flights have been cancelled or delayed. Airlines have written to the government expressing serious concern. Transport Secretary Heidi Alexander has asked the Civil Aviation Authority to investigate, with a report expected in 6 months' time.
15: So while my understanding from NATS is that we can rule out a cyber attack on this occasion, I do not believe this issue was unavoidable.
14: The Metropolitan Police has launched an investigation following allegations Reform UK breached foreign donation rules. Last week, it was claimed in an undercover report from Channel 4 News that two senior aides arranged for a US company to fund three polls for the party. Reform says it will fully cooperate and denies any wrongdoing. Here's our political correspondent, Ali Fortescue.
16: There was an expectation that we could see an investigation. It had been reported that the Met were looking for the raw footage from Channel 4. Now they've confirmed that's happening. We know there's also an internal investigation in the Reform Party.
14: The Prime Minister's defended sanctions on imports from illegal settlements in the West Bank, saying Britain will always stand for fairness. The Israeli government said it will close the UK's consulate in Jerusalem in response. A man's been charged with contacting Russian intelligence following an investigation by counter-terrorism police. 31-year-old Joshua Kamage will appear at Westminster Magistrates Court tomorrow. To sport, where England's cricketers have the advantage at the end of the first day of the third test against Pakistan. The hosts bowled their opponents all out for just 133 before reaching the close of play on 156 for four, giving them a lead of 23 runs at Edgbaston. And air conditioning will be installed in every London bus driver cab by next spring under a new deal between TfL, the Mayor and Unite. The move follows industrial action over working conditions following this summer's record temperature. From Sky News, I'm Imani Rana.
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14: The top stories this hour. The British Civil Aviation Authorities warned passengers affected by travel disruption this week are unlikely to get compensation. A third of a million people have faced disruption since yesterday's air traffic outage. Jack and Cheryl are facing another night on the floor at Heathrow as they try to get back to Chicago.
15: We were on the airplane 8 hours.
16: We stayed downstairs waiting for our bags, and finally immigration kicked us out at 1:30. We came up here and there was barely 4 seats.
15: It was just way too many people.
14: The regulator's been asked to investigate. Reform UK is under investigation following allegations it breached donation rules on foreign funding. The party's denied wrongdoing and says it'll fully cooperate. Hundreds of police officers lined the street in Hartlepool earlier for the funeral of their colleague PC Matthew Blades. He was one of two officers killed in last month's crash on the A66. Five young men also died. Ukraine Special Forces says it's carried out the country's deepest airstrike into Russia during the 4.5-year war. It's claiming drones hit two gas plants in northern Siberia today, nearly 2,000 miles away from the border. In sport, Arsenal continued their perfect start to the season as they began the Champions League campaign with a 1-0 win at Napoli. Liverpool had to come from behind as they beat Atletico Madrid 2-1. Rangers made it 4 wins in a row to move up to second in the Scottish Premiership. Bojan Miovski's injury time goal earned Derek McInnes's team a 1-0 victory over St Mirren at Ibrox.
17: In terms of chances created, in terms of shots and penalty box entries and how we played the game, I thought it was a win we deserved. But it looked for long spells in that last part of the game that it wasn't going to come. So I can't be more pleased with my players that they have the perseverance and their sheer will to just keep going.
14: Celtic maintained their perfect start to the season by beating St Johnstone 1-0. From Sky News, I'm Cam Hall.
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13: The top stories this hour. More than a third of a million passengers have been impacted by a technical glitch at the UK's air traffic control. 2,000 flights were cancelled or delayed, and hundreds of travellers are still facing disruption. The Metropolitan Police says it will look into allegations Reform UK broke the law in relation to foreign funding. It's after a documentary broadcast on Channel 4 News last week. The parties denied wrongdoing. Hundreds of police officers have lined the street for the funeral of their colleague who was killed in a crash on Teesside last month. A service for PC Matthew Blades has been held in Hartlepool. He and his colleague died when their patrol car was hit by a vehicle travelling the wrong way on the A66. Five others were also killed. This man wanted to show his support for officers.
14: I think deep down we need order, and these men and women are in the front line and dealing with problems in society. And I think to disregard them and not to turn out to show respect, I think would be a bad thing.
13: A man's been charged with contacting Russian intelligence following an investigation by counter-terrorism police. 31-year-old Joshua Kamage will appear in court today. Andoni Iraola's first Champions League game as Liverpool manager ended in a 2-1 win over Atletico Madrid. Dominic Szoboszlai and Alexis McAllister scored as the hosts came from behind. Iraola praised the Anfield crowd.
15: Especially after the 2-1, we've had very good minutes there. We had a couple of chances. We were pushing and you can feel the atmosphere in the stadium, no? And even in moments at the end where obviously they are attacking a little bit, you have to defend, and players were tired, and the people has helped us a lot, and I'm very thankful.
13: Arsenal continued their perfect start to the new season with a 1-0 win at Napoli. And Celtic made it 6 victories from 6 in the Scottish Premiership. They beat St Johnstone 1-0. Rangers beat St Mirren by the same scoreline. From Sky News, I'm Cam Hall.
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